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1: 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She said, me

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1: Yes, Naya. Cool, Naya. Who am I? It's just the girl, them sugar. All right. Here, Anna. Oh, na, na, na, na, na, na, na, na, na, na, na. Oh, na, na, na, na, na.
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0: 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Featuring
1: you. 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

0: 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The rhythm I got with like sugar and spice in a moon running.
1: Emergency!
2: King Sealer movement, I go stand up in the ways of sinners. I sit up in the seat of the scornful. Yeah, Selassie, so this is Mikey Jarrett, I don't know a King Sealer movement. King I jump double self, you don't know, kaboom! Your role, at.
3: Yeah, yeah, Selassie, I ja. And the big bad champion sound representing the police, King Sealer sound. I'm say, I jump double self, yes, you don't know, this is Richard Spice representing. Up!
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0: Yeah, greetings, greetings, greetings. In the name of His Imperial Majesty, Emperor Haile Selassie, Ija Rastafari. Welcome and welcome all to the Cool on the Evening Show. It's your boy, Selector IGZ upon the ones and three. 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Anywhere in the world you tune in right now, I want to thank you for your support. Go and share the link to all my beautiful ladies tuning right about now. It's all about you right about now. Yeah, Bluff. Sashi Cool, big up yourself, same way. Bless Sunny to you guys. Come on, ladies, let's go.
1: So sexy.
0: I'm kind of tired. I'm still putting out some work for my ladies, for my fans today.

0: DC, Maryland, Boston, Connecticut, Albany was good.
1: I'm so addicted to how she's the sweet.
0: Texas, Houston was good.

Yes, I am. Go and tell a friend, tell a friend. It's the Cool One Evening Show. IG Zero rocking you nice and easy. All my beautiful ladies that tune in right now. I wanna be the first one. Let's cook and clean up.

Yeah, man, so don't forget every Saturday, Reggae come alive, 10 to noon. We select a bluff. Everything nice wrong here on Tropical Spice Radio. Yeah, man, take it easy wrong here. Play some tune for my ladies tonight, this evening. Anywhere in the world you're tuning right now. Nice and easy Sunday wrong here.

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Every Sunday, 3 to 5. I should come alive. 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

0: All about some good vibes around here, man. 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
0: Sunday evening vibes.
1: I got something I gotta do tonight.
0: Yeah, man.
1: Listen.
2: Ain't never been a man wanting anything as much as I want you.
0: All my ladies right about now, big up yourself.
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0: I know you're loving the vibes.
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0: Yes, I am.

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1: 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Wanna let you know and probably let you know that I admire what you do. Don't know if I need to reassure you if my life will be purposeless without.
0: Oh, my lady, tune in right now. Let's do this.
1: Yes, you hide it.

0: Pick up the woman who knew for TQ, the husband and the man, you know. Yeah, man, pick up yourself, the one again from the top for all my ladies that know for TQ, the husband and the man when they come home at night.
1: Maybe I'll see you
0: all day at work.
1: I'll let you know that I admire what you do.
0: Oh, yeah, man.
1: To reassure you, my life will be purposeless without you. If I want it, when I ask you, you inspire me to be better.
0: Empress V, pick up yourself.
1: To be

0: yeah, man, that's our shit.
1: Let's go.
2: It's like you caught up in a maze. You keep on going in circles, girl. You're trying to find your way out. But it's
0: all about some good vibes for my ladies them today. IG is here.
2: Gotta wanna come and save you.
0: Yeah, man. Look up the bad man them seeing where. The girl is them seeing where.

0: right, Mass is all about some good vibe. Thank you, ladies. Thank you, everyone, for your support right about now. I'm going to change up the pace a little bit and just cool down the vibes and just take it up to a different level. You know, my thing set, I just here to entertain you guys each and every Sunday from 3 to 5. Right about now, I'm going to pay a few bills and then cut and go
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0: Yeah, man, say welcome back to the program. It's all about some good vibes. Go and share the link. Let someone know. Select IG is here. Terry Tornado, big up yourself, family. What's good? Bless Sunday to you and the family. It's all about some good vibe, massive cool down the piece like this. Cause you done it Sunday, you know. Sunday is not all about the pasta thing sometimes. You just want to sit back, relax, and listen to some nice tune, you know.

0: Oh, you mean?
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0: Yeah, man, because the family bless Sunday to you and the family.
1: Details around me, well, the roots.
0: Man's scared.

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All right, Tornado, big up yourself, family.

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1: there's a time when the
0: you don't know. And them vibes are going in New York City.
1: Just keep moving.
0: A few other places.

0: 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All right, no matter what type of phone you got, no matter Apple Car, everything is dead. Just log on all the vibes. Listen, you want to listen to some nice reggae music, some little soca, some R&B, whatever you want to listen to. You know what I mean? It's there to all the vibes, 24/7. All right, Massive, all about some vibes. I just hear rock you nice and easy. It's a sunny vibe, Massive, you don't know. You know, someone's type, you know, someone's kind of winding down, so, you know, all the pass and all the excitement is out. So let's all advise some nice, you know what I mean, I say?
1: Oh, yeah.
0: Let's all advise wrong here.
1: Oh, yeah.
0: Ice is here every Sunday, 3 to 5. Where is the Albany?

0: here.
1: Let's have a good vibes, all right? It's on the evening vibes, massive. Pumpy, wine slowly, IG's here. Deadly, move lively. Caribbean country, island out there, big up itself. Some call it fine. That's all the vibes out there. Oh, you mean?

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Big up yourself, Harmony crew, Lincoln, Altie, what's good? Up and loud. You will always be a Sunday vibes wrong here. Each and every Sunday, 3 to

0: No, my things yet, my brethren.
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0: Big man thing, bigger man thing wrong here.
1: If my troubles things me.
0: Fuck up the place with me.
1: Say the word.
0: Bitter juice or something, let's go.
1: Forgive. Without your love.
0: Sunday vibes. New York City was good. Bushwick was

0: Aicha, San Faganja, you know. How you mean?
1: Please, Mr. Akusan, let go me hand. You don't know me.
0: All herbalists.
1: Then, you see me
0: back. Just fuck up the please for a minute, you know.

Oh, each and every Sunday right here, 3 to 5. It's the Cool Running Evening Show. I just here to entertain you. Hope you're having a wonderful weekend. A safe and blessed weekend. Right about now, play some tune for my ladies. Let's go. Come on, ladies, let's go. Listen, I want you know.

0: soy a man.
1: Hey baby, since you've been away, I've been so lonely, I cry all night.
0: Let's bounce.

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Every Sunday right here. Nice is here entertaining you nice and easy. Watch the mix.

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1: Love you, girl.
0: Queens.
1: Or
0: Bronx. Brooklyn.
1: Doesn't really matter too much to me.
0: The big city was good.
1: Oh, she was you who got them holes for me.
0: 90s guarantee every Sunday right here.
1: Oh, love.
0: I just here.
1: Love.
0: Talk to me.

0: 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Yeah, man, thing nice. Think God.
1: I need a modern girl with her old fashioned kind of loving.
0: I love the woman that grew up with them grandmother, you know.
1: Put me to bed at night.
0: Get that generation blessing. Cook and clean.
1: Need a girl with too loving.
0: Oh, you mean for the clothes nice and neat?
1: With sweet romancing.
0: Oh, you mean?

All about some good vibes when we go and tell a friend I just eat anything every Sunday with some good vibes. Hey, it's a good thing, you know what I mean? Just go and tell a friend nice and easy vibes wrong here.

0: up a rum and
1: take up. 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
0: Take up a rum and take up a soup.
1: Remember them tune this now.
0: Oh, yeah, this one. This one up to be the new bounce lines.
1: Let me know. We all remember this one.

All about some good vibes each and every Sunday. I just here to entertain you with some good vibes. How about what? A few minutes more to go. Keep it just like that, man. Take you back down them days. Down them 80s days. You know me, I say? When you're young, fresh and green. You know me, I say? All about some good vibes around here. Go on, tell a friend with the Boom Station. Tropical Spice Radio. Don't forget, every Saturday, we can come alive with Selector Bluff. 10 to noon. Check it out. It's all about some good vibes. I just here to entertain you guys. I want to thank each and every one that tuned in right about now. East, West, North, South, our Caribbean country and island out there. New York City, big up itself. Jersey, big up itself. Delaware, big up itself. Pennsylvania, D.C., Maryland, Boston, Connecticut, Albany, big up itself. All about some good vibes. Atlanta, big up itself. Miami, big up itself. Texas, what's good? Houston, Dallas, all about some good vibes each and every Sunday right here. Keep it just like that.

Let's try. Are you artist this, you know? Me a walk. Oh yeah, man, all about some good vibes. Go tell him, man. Mad thing wrong here. Done. Every Sunday. You're not getting on. Yeah, Ibo. Think on.

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Don't forget, log on the program. 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Alright, massive manners and respect. Thank you, guys, for your support.

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2: 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This is Selector Bluff, bringing to you nothing but good music. Okay, so when you share the link, tell a friend, tell a cousin. Yes, indeed. This is Tropical Spice Radio. As we move on this wonderful evening, giving you the good music that you deserve right now. Okay? And when you listen to this kind of funk music, we grew up with back in the days, you know, some good music. Make you feel so good at the time come, right?

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0: 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I'm alive.
1: Les Bunks. Nice and smooth, this wonderful evening. Oh my God. Let me tell you something about music. It's so sweet, it's messed with your mind. Okay, so I want you to share this thing this wonderful evening. I want you to talk to somebody. Talk to somebody about Tropical Spice Radio. 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